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Don Henley, and all she wants to do is dance on a damp Monday night. Red Hot Chili Peppers, Aerosmith, and Tom Petty straight ahead right now. It's Paul Simon. 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

There's Aerosmith, the Cumberland Fair, the 154th Cumberland Fair, running now through Saturday. And on Thursday, we're going to be there live from 11 a.m. to 1 p.m. So stop by, say hi, and enjoy the agricultural displays, demos, games, midway, food, and a whole lot more at the Cumberland Fair this week.

0: 107.5 Frank FM, 80s, 90s, and more with the Bengals and Walk Like an Egyptian. So the Patriots yesterday, that was pretty darn ugly. Both sides of the ball. And I know Drake May had a terrible day, but ooh, man, 35-6 Jacksonville wins that game. And now Patriots are 1-2, and they got to go to Buffalo on Sunday. So it doesn't get any easier for New England. And watching that game, I was only upset about I would tell you what I was most upset about, and maybe you fell into the same category. I did not plan well for that game. Yeah, I had no beer in the house when that game was going on, and I really needed it.
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9: The nor'easter continues to pass offshore, and it does bring in heavy rounds of rain, and we'll continue to see that through the overnight. Now, the rain should wrap up early Tuesday morning, and then by the afternoon, mostly cloudy, a lot warmer in the mid-60s, and the improving weather by midweek. It's going to be much nicer. We're looking at upper 60s and low 70s on Wednesday, mid to upper 70s on Thursday, October 1st, mid 70s Friday, and over the weekend, things will start to cool down again. From Channel 8 meteorologist Ted McInerney bringing you Maine's total weather.
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Monday night get together after the fire. Pink Floyd and Genesis straight ahead. John hanging out with you. It's Green Day. And when I come around on Frank,

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0: 107.5 Frank FM, 80s, 90s, and more. When in Rome, the promise. Don hanging out with you. So, October rolls in here on Thursday. That means we're getting closer to the holiday season. And even though he has been gone for nearly 49 years, Elvis Presley is still one of the most profitable entertainers in the world. And, his home, Graceland, is going to be hosting Holiday Lighting Weekend, November 19th through the 21st. If you've ever thought about going to Tennessee to see Graceland, it's going to feature lighting ceremony, Santa photos, holiday crafts. Graceland Unwrapped After Dark offers a unique look at Christmas in Elvis's home with stories, artifacts, and expert guides.
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11: The nor'easter continues to pass offshore, and it does bring in heavy rounds of rain, and we'll continue to see that through the overnight. Now, the rain should wrap up early Tuesday morning, and then by the afternoon, mostly cloudy, a lot warmer in the mid-60s, and the improving weather by midweek. It's going to be much nicer. We're looking at upper 60s and low 70s on Wednesday, mid to upper 70s on Thursday, October 1st, mid-70s Friday, and over the weekend, things will start to cool down again. Channel 8 meteorologist Ted McInerney bringing you Maine's total weather.
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Thank you for spending time with us. We've got U2, Def Leppard, and Asia straight ahead right now. The Commodores on Frank.

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0: 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I've got Mellencamp and the King of Pop right around the corner. So this, I'm sure, happens to you, right? You're watching a video on the social media. It rolls to another and another. And, you just keep going down that rabbit hole. And every time you see a video where you go, wow, I didn't know that still happened. You go, did you realize that Kmart still exists? That's right. There are Kmart stores, same logo, same everything. An American traveler, and I don't know who this person is, just came up on my feed. Anyway, he was vacationing in New Zealand and went and happened to go to a store, and it was Kmart. That's right. Kmart in Hamilton, New Zealand. I guess there are others throughout the country. My real question is, do they still have the blue light specials?
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0: From the MB Tractor Weather Center, here's Maine's total weather from Channel 8.
11: The nor'easter continues to pass offshore, and it does bring in heavy rounds of rain, and we'll continue to see that through the overnight. Now, the rain should wrap up early Tuesday morning, and then by the afternoon, mostly cloudy, a lot warmer in the mid-60s, and the improving weather by midweek. It's going to be much nicer. We're looking at upper 60s and low 70s on Wednesday, mid to upper 70s on Thursday, October 1st, mid-70s Friday, and over the weekend, things will start to cool down again. From Channel 8 meteorologist Ted McInerney bringing you Maine's total weather.
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There's Hard in These Dreams, Roxette, Guns N' Roses, and Scandal straight ahead. Right now, it's Santana with Rob Thomas.

0: 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Men Without Hats, the safety dance. It is the 154th Cumberland Fair. It's underway. It runs through Saturday. And, well, we're going to be there. That's right. When you go to the Cumberland Fair, you know, you're going to get all the agricultural displays and demos, games, the midway, the food. Ooh, I love the food, entertainment, and a whole lot more. And we want you to stop by and say hello to us. We'll be at the Cumberland Fair this Thursday from 11 to 1 on 107.5 Frank FM.
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0: 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Here's Maine's total weather from Channel 8.
1: The nor'easter continues to pass offshore, and it does bring in heavy rounds of rain, and we'll continue to see that through the overnight. Now, the rain should wrap up early Tuesday morning, and then by the afternoon, mostly cloudy, a lot warmer in the mid-60s, and the improving weather by midweek. It's going to be much nicer. We're looking at upper 60s and low 70s on Wednesday, mid to upper 70s on Thursday, October 1st, mid-70s Friday, and over the weekend, things will start to cool down again. From Channel 8 meteorologist Ted McInerney bringing you Maine's total weather.
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1: This is Amanda calling from Gray.
2: Amanda and Gray, you are my lucky caller number 8, Amanda. Would you like to take on this morning's $1,000 Minute?
1: Yes, of course I would.
2: Yes, I love it. All right. Well, I know that you know the drill, but of course we got to let everyone listening in know all the rules. That timer, of course, it's going to start up as soon as I ask the very first question. Remember, if you don't know the answer to a question, please quickly say pass, and we'll go back to that question if we have any time left. Of

course, if you get all 10 questions, answer correctly before that minute timer buzzes, you'll win $1,000. But get at least 5 correct answers, and you win yourself a Frank prize pack. Wishing you wicked good luck this morning, Amanda.

0: Yes.
1: What's your favorite dessert?
0: Ice cream.
1: On the U.S. flag, are there more white stripes or red stripes?
0: Oh, geez. I think it's the same.
1: How many degrees is a right angle?
0: 90.
1: With what team did Babe Ruth make his major league debut?
0: Oh, my gosh. Wasn't it, like, out of Stanford or something? I forget.
1: Do you want to pass?
0: Pass. Yep.
1: What Chrysler-owned automotive brand ceased production in 2001?
0: Pass.
1: Oh, that time right there. Man, these were doozies for a Monday, Amanda. Holy moly. Those were toughies. Well, let's go over the answers to the ones we didn't quite get. Not enough for that Frank prize pack this morning, unfortunately. Prince. He starred in and directed the movie Under the Cherry Moon. SCTV was the name of the comedy series that starred John Candy, Martin Short, and Rick Moranis. There's actually more red stripes on the U.S. flag than there are white stripes. Babe Ruth made his major league debut with the Red Sox.
0: Oh, my God.
1: And Plymouth is the Chrysler-owned automotive brand that ceased production in 2001. But, hey, maybe this was just like a little practice run for us, Amanda, just getting a test run in. And next time we go all the way and get to that grand, all right?
0: All right. Sounds good. Thank you so much.
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10: What's left of the nor'easter finally pulls away today. Today will be our transition day between gloomy weather and bright sunshine. We'll see showers and morning fog, then a mostly cloudy afternoon as we start to dry out. Highs in the 60s for your Tuesday, falling into the 50s overnight tonight, then a beautiful Wednesday, partly to mostly sunny skies with highs in the low to mid 70s. From Maine's total weather, I'm WMTW meteorologist Colleen Hurley.
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11: Man, I gotta get sipping on that coffee, I'll tell you what. I usually start the day with some water. Yeah, not that I think that I'm some epitome of health and wellness, but usually go for some water and then the coffee, but no coffee just yet. Anyway, happy National Coffee Day. Also, happy Monday Part 2. Hey, at least we made it to Tuesday, friends, and let's team up and see if we can make this day a little more fun with some laughs, some good tunes, and some cool stuff to win. I have another chance for you this morning to score a family four-pack of tickets to the Hot Wheels Monster Trucks Glow and Fire. That is coming to the Cross Insurance Arena in Portland this October, and I have a chance for you, again, to win a family four-pack of tickets with the Frankly Impossible question, which we're going to get to a little after 6 a.m. Also get a chance for you to score $1,000 with the $1,000 Minute presented by Harpswell Auto Sales. They'll give you the cue to call right around 7:15 this morning. Also in the 7 o'clock hour, your very first keyword of the day for your chance to win some cash with a $100,000 cash grab. Again, I'll get you the first keyword again in the 7 a.m. hour. And make sure you're hanging out between 8 and 9 a.m. because I have some tickets to the Freiburg Fair up for grabs. Yes, the Freiburg Fair kicking off this Sunday. And I have a pair of tickets for you to win again between 8 and 9 a.m. And then, of course, in the 9 a.m. hour, we get right back into it. Frank's 80s A to Z, powered by Trips Power Sports in New Gloucester. We're going to visit more 80s classics from the letter V section of the alphabet this morning. And we're going to start things off with a tune from 1982 that the band's bass player actually wrote this song in 1980 when she was a member of an L.A. band called The Textone. So we'll hear that song to kick off our 80s A to Z this morning in the 8 o'clock hour. But of course, we'll start with a little bit of business, and that would be three things you need to know. I've got those headed your way in less than 10 minutes right here on 107.5 Frank FM.
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1: 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The Boston Red Sox are in the playoffs, and tonight at 8 o'clock, they'll begin a massive wildcard series against the New York Yankees in the Bronx. It's a best-of-three series with all games taking place at the higher-seeded team's ballpark, which means each game is going to take place at Yankee Stadium through Thursday. Maine Public Utilities Commission staff is recommending the commission deny Central Maine Power's request for a temporary rate hike. CMP wants regulators to approve a $189 million increase in distribution rates, which the company says would fund grid upgrades, additional line workers, and more aggressive tree trimming to reduce outages. The presiding officers for Maine Public Utilities say the entire request is disputed and cite affordability, customer confusion, and the case's complexity. It's important to note that this is a recommendation, not a final commission decision. And finally, traffic deaths nationwide are down for the fourth straight year, but that's not the case here in Maine. According to a report from the transportation group TRIP, since 2020, the number of traffic-related deaths in Maine has gone up by 6%, with a total of 987 deaths. The director of TRIP says multiple factors could be behind why Maine's numbers are higher than the national average, including the state's large number of rural roads, where deadly crashes are more likely. And coming up in less than 10 minutes, I have a chance for you to score a family four-pack of tickets to Hot Wheels Monster Trucks Glow in Fire. That is coming to the Cross Insurance Arena in Portland in October. I have four tickets to Saturday, October 16th show, and those four tickets could be yours if you can be the first person to correctly answer this morning's Frankly Impossible question, which we're going to get to in less than 10 minutes.

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1: Oh, this one should have some good answers today. 60% of Americans agree that this is too expensive. What do you think this is? Let me know your answer over on the Goodwin Motor Group call text line. That number, 1-888-86-FRANK. Again, 60% of Americans agree that this is too expensive. What do you think this is? Let me know your guess at 1-888-86-FRANK. If you can be the first person to correctly answer this morning's Frankly Impossible question, I've got a family four-pack of tickets for you to check out Hot Wheels Monster Trucks Glow and Fire. That is coming to the Cross Insurance Arena in Portland in October. I've got four tickets to Saturday, October 16th's event at 6:30 p.m. And again, those could be yours if you can be the first person to correctly answer this morning's Frankly Impossible question. 60% of Americans agree that this is too expensive. What do you think this is? Let me know at 1-888-86-FRANK. Good luck.

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1: 60% of Americans agree that this is too expensive. What do you think this is? 1-888-86 Frank. Hey there, good morning. What do you think this is?
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1: No, excellent guess, but not it. 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
3: Fast food?
1: No, that's a really good one too, but it's not the right answer. Try again.
4: How about laundry soap?
1: No, that's a really good answer. It's not the right one though. Try again.
4: I'm thinking takeout.
1: No, not quite it.
4: Okay.
1: Try again.
4: Thanks,
1: you're welcome. Up for grabs this morning, I have a family four-pack of tickets to check out Hot Wheels Monster Trucks Glow and Fire. That is coming to the Cross Insurance Arena in Portland in October. I've got four tickets for Saturday, October 17th, 6:30 p.m. show. And those could be yours if you can be the first person to correctly answer this morning's frankly impossible question. 60% of Americans agree that this is too expensive. What do you think this is? Let me know at 1-888-86 Frank. Good luck.

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1: 60% of Americans agree that this is too expensive. What do you think this is? 1-888-86-FRANK. Hey, good morning, Frank FM. What do you think this is?
2: Mustache and back hair remover.
1: Yeah, you got to splurge on that, right? That's a great answer. Not the right one, though. Try again.
3: Mascara or makeup in general?
1: That is an excellent answer. However, it's not the right one. Give it another try. Some great guesses coming in over on the text line. Gas? Yeah, too expensive. Rent? Too damn high. Toilet paper? Yeah, man. Concert tickets? Very expensive. But none of those are the correct answer to this morning's frankly impossible question. Of 60% of Americans agree that this is too expensive, what is this? Looks like I gotta give a round of applause to Katrina, listening in Freiburg, the first person to correctly answer this morning, and it is 60% of Americans agree that being healthy is too damn expensive. Yeah, ain't that the truth? So congratulations again to Katrina, the first person to correctly answer that 60% of Americans agree that being healthy is too expensive. Well, I hope that Katrina, buys some good junk food at the Monster Trucks with Hot Wheels, Glow and Fire at the Cross Insurance Arena in Portland on Saturday, October 16th. That is happening Friday, Saturday, and Sunday. I'll have another chance for you to win your way into Saturday evening's event tomorrow morning with the Frankly Impossible question a little after 6 a.m. On the way this morning, three things you need to know. Traffic deaths nationwide are down for the fourth straight year, but that's not the case in Maine. We'll talk about that and a couple of other things coming up in two songs from right now here on 107.5 Frank FM.
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4: On the main turnpike, Wells through Arundel, north and southbound lane closure happens for drilling. Falmouth Spur in Falmouth, east and westbound lane closure happens for mobile enclosure for median inspection. And in Sabattis, southbound left lane closure happens for bridge work. 295 in Brunswick, southbound exit 28 off ramp remain closed. Southbound drivers should continue using exit 31. If you see any issues this morning, please let us know. That's your traffic report.
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1: Troy Jackson blames health insurance costs on Washington, D.C. But in New Hampshire, a typical ACA health insurance plan costs about $400 a month. 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That's $300 more a month, 77% higher in Maine. That's not Washington, that's Augusta. And policies put in place while Troy Jackson was Maine's number two elected official. But it gets worse. Before Troy Jackson became Senate president, we paid less for electricity than New Hampshire. Today, we pay a lot more. Under Jackson, Maine's electric rates went up twice as fast as New Hampshire's. And to top it off, New Hampshire has the 49th lowest tax burden in America. Maine has the 5th highest tax burden. It's simple. Troy Jackson supported the policies that make Maine more expensive, and you're paying the price.
2: I'm Susan Collins, candidate for U.S. Senate, and I've approved this message.
1: Paid for by Collins for Senator.
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1: Brought to you this morning by Efficiency Maine, helping businesses, nonprofits, and industrial facilities reduce energy costs with incentives for LED lighting retrofits, HVAC equipment, compressed air equipment, and more. The Boston Red Sox are in the playoffs, and tonight at 8 p.m., they'll begin a massive wild card series against the New York Yankees in the Bronx. It's a best of three series with all games taking place at the higher seeded team's ballpark, which means each game taking place at Yankee Stadium through Thursday. Maine Public Utilities Commission staff is recommending the commission deny CMP's request for a temporary rate hike. CMP wants regulators to approve a $189 million increase in distribution rates, which the company says would fund grid upgrades, additional line workers, and more aggressive tree trimming to reduce outages. The presiding officers for Maine Public Utilities Commission say the entire request is disputed and cite affordability, customer confusion, and the case's complexity. It's important to note that this is a recommendation and not a final commission decision. And finally, traffic deaths nationwide are down for the fourth straight year, but that's not the case here in Maine. According to a report from the transportation group TRIP, since 2020, the number of traffic-related deaths in Maine has gone up by 6%, with a total of 987 deaths. The director of TRIP says multiple factors could be behind why Maine's numbers are higher than the national average, including the state's large number of rural roads where deadly crashes are more likely. And coming up in less than 10 minutes, I have some good news for you. Frank's Goodwin Motor Group good news story on the way. And this morning, we are talking about a Mississippi wildlife rescue that is giving baby raccoons a second chance at life as these tiny soldiers report for duty at raccoon boot camp. We'll talk about that in less than 10 minutes right here on 107.5 Frank FM.
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2: On the main turnpike, Wells through Arundel, north and southbound lane closure happens for drilling. Falmouth Spur in Falmouth, east and westbound lane closure happens for mobile enclosure for median inspection. And in Sebattis, southbound left lane closure happens for bridge work. 295 in Brunswick, southbound exit 28 off ramp remain closed. Southbound drivers should continue using exit 31. If you see any issues this morning, please let us know. That's your traffic report.
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19: What's left of the nor'easter finally pulls away today. Today will be our transition day between gloomy weather and bright sunshine. We'll see showers and morning fog, then a mostly cloudy afternoon as we start to dry out. Highs in the 60s for your Tuesday, falling into the 50s overnight tonight, then a beautiful Wednesday, partly to mostly sunny skies.

0: highs in the low to mid 70s. For Maine's total weather, I'm WMTW meteorologist Colleen Hurley.
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1: A Mississippi wildlife rescue is helping dozens of orphaned baby raccoons prepare for life in the wild through a hands-on training program nicknamed Raccoon Boot Camp. After about 6 months of training, the baby raccoons graduate in a ceremony and then they're released back into the wild. Here's the director, Raquel Priest, talking about a Raccoon Boot Camp.
2: Raccoon Boot Camp, it's fun. They learn from their calls, their predator calls, all the way to foraging for food, lots of swimming and climbing, and they kind of get to know the terrain.
3: By the time they release, they've got their climbing legs, they're coordinated, they know how to open a pine cone for food, they know the native foods that are available to them. We put worms in the ground, they can come and dig.
1: Oh my goodness, and if you need a little cute dose of baby raccoons, you can go ahead and take a look over on the Frank FM Facebook page. So there you go, your Goodwin Motor Group good news story for this Monday part 2, aka Tuesday. And hey, hopefully a little bit of good news in the form of money, honey, because the 7 o'clock hour, a couple of different ways for you to win some cash here on Frank. First up, the $1,000 Minute presented by Harpswell Auto Sales. I'll give you the cue to call and play and take on those 10 tricky trivia questions this morning right around 7:15. And also in the 7 o'clock hour, I'm going to get you the first keyword of the day for Frank's $100,000 cash grab. You're entering as many keywords as you can for your chance to win money. Congratulations to the latest qualifier, Diana Flaherty from Hollowell. She won $100 and is now in the running for the grand prize of $1,000 and maybe even a shot at $100,000.

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Pat Benatar, your Tuesday morning. 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

Don't go running away right now because it's your time to shine with the $1,000 Minute presented by Harpswell Auto Sales. 10 tricky trivia questions, 60 seconds to get all 10 correctly answered. And if you do, boom, $1,000 for you. Looking to get lucky caller number 7 on the line this morning at 1-888-86-FRANK to tackle this Tuesday's installment of the $1,000 Minute. Again, caller number 7 right now at 1-888-86-FRANK. Good luck.

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1: This is Brock from Lewiston.
2: Brock in Lewiston, my lucky caller number 7. You ready to take on this Tuesday's $1,000 Minute?
1: Awesome.
2: All right, Brock, that timer, it's going to start up as soon as I ask that very first question. Remember, if you don't know the answer to a question, please quickly say pass, and we'll go back to that question if we have any time left. Of course, if you get all 10 questions answered correctly before that minute timer buzzes, you'll win $1,000. But get at least 5 correct answers, and you win yourself a Frank prize pack. Wishing you very good luck this morning, Brock.
1: Awesome. Thank you.
2: You're welcome. Alrighty, here we go. The Tropic of Capricorn lies fully in what hemisphere?
1: Pass.
2: Gleam and Stripe were former brands of what product?
1: Pass.
2: What is the square root of 49?
1: 7.
2: What was the name of Ford's first official minivan?
1: Windstar.
2: What's your zodiac sign?
1: Sagittarius.
2: Who are the Red Sox playing in this year's wild card series?
1: Oh, I don't know that one. Cardinals.
2: What was the title of Foreigner's fourth album?
1: Pass.
2: Who is the main playable character in The Legend of Zelda?
1: Link.
2: What is the capital of South Carolina?
1: Charleston.
2: What show did Tim Taylor...

0: Miller host on Home Improvement? The Tropic of Capricorn lies fully in what hemisphere? Oh, we got time right there. Not quite enough for the Frank Prize Pack this morning, Brock. Some of these were doozies. Holy moly.
1: Yeah.
0: But you did a great job pacing on point. So let's go ahead and go over the answers to the ones we didn't get. The Tropic of Capricorn lies fully in the Southern Hemisphere. Gleam and Stripe were former brands of toothpaste. I remember Stripe toothpaste. The Ford Aerostar, that was the name of Ford's first official minivan. The Sox, they're taking on the dreaded Yankees in the wild card series starting tonight. This one seems almost too obvious. The title of Foreigner's fourth album is simply Four. Columbia is the capital of South Carolina. And Tim the Toolman Taylor hosted Tool Time on Home Improvement. But you did a great job, Brock. Maybe this was just a practice run for us. Next time, let's go all the way and get you that $1,000, all righty?
1: Awesome. Thank you.
0: Thank you, Brock, my fellow Sagittarian, doing a great job with the $1,000 Minute this morning. So be like Brock and be tuned in, listening for your cue to call and play tomorrow morning, your next chance to take on those tricky trivia questions. I'll give you the cue to call right around 7:15 on Wednesday. All right, coming up this morning, three things you need to know. It looks like traffic deaths nationwide are down for the fourth straight year, but that is not the case here in Maine. We'll talk about that and a couple of other things on the way in two songs from right now here on 107.5 Frank FM.
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3: On the main turnpike, Wells through Arundel, north and southbound lane closure happens for drilling. Falmouth Spur in Falmouth, east and westbound lane closure happens for mobile enclosure for median inspection. And in Sabattis, southbound left lane closure happens for bridge work. 295 in Brunswick, southbound exit 28 off ramp remain closed. Southbound drivers should continue using exit 31. If you see any issues this morning, please let us know. That's your traffic report.
4: Here's what politician Troy Jackson claims.
5: You don't get to buy the government that you want.
4: But let's look at what Troy Jackson did in Augusta. When Jackson was state Senate president, his son was one of the highest paid lobbyists in town. Special interests paid his son, and Jackson changed his positions. It was reported that Jackson, quote, flipped his position as his son lobbied. The Portland Press Herald reported Jackson flipped a lot. And Jackson's family has raked in nearly $200,000 lobbying. One company opposed a bill cracking down on their emissions. They paid Jackson's son thousands, and magically the bill they opposed with Troy Jackson in charge, it just went away. Coincidence or corruption? You decide. 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
1: Hello, my name is Ron Russell, and I'm running for the United States House of Representatives in Maine's 1st Congressional District. I have talked to citizens across Congressional District 1, and the problems they are experiencing in Maine are the same problems as in the rest of the United States, especially in democratically controlled states. The high cost of groceries, gas, heating fuel, and energy are the result of the Mills administration policies. Paying subsidies for renewable energy that is not efficient or effective has caused a significant increase in our power bills. Caps on sources of cheap electric power contribute to that high cost. The huge increase in taxes has not resulted in a commensurate improvement in our infrastructure, like roads and bridges, and most importantly, in our education system. At the federal level, the Green New Deal has not been a good deal at all. The Biden administration's avoidance of fossil fuels has had a significant impact on inflation and the cost of all consumable goods. It's time for a change in our elected leadership. Vote for Ron Russell on November 3rd. Paid for and authorized by the Russell for Congress Committee, Bradley Crate, Treasurer.
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0: The Boston Red Sox are in the playoffs, and tonight at 8 p.m., they begin a massive wildcard series against the New York Yankees in the Bronx. It's a best of three series with all games taking place at the higher-seeded team's ballpark, which means each game is going to take place at Yankee Stadium through Thursday. Maine Public Utilities Commission staff is recommending the commission deny CMP's request for a temporary rate hike. CMP wants regulators to approve a $189 million increase in distribution rates, which the company says would fund grid upgrades, additional line workers, and more aggressive tree trimming to reduce outages. The presiding officers at Maine Public Utilities Commission say the entire request is disputed and cite affordability, customer confusion, and the case's complexity. It's important to note, though, that this is a recommendation and not a final commission decision. And finally, traffic deaths nationwide are down for the fourth straight year, but that is not the case here in Maine. According to a report from the transportation group TRIP, since 2020, the number of traffic-related deaths in Maine has gone up by 6%, with a total of 987 deaths. The director of TRIP says multiple factors could be behind why Maine's numbers are higher than the national average, including the state's large number of rural roads, where deadly crashes are more likely. Coming up in less than 10 minutes, I'm going to check your Frank forecast, followed by a tune that was the debut single from this particular band that was just mentioned in this morning's $1,000 Minute. We're going to hear that tune in less than 10 right here on 107.5 Frank FM.
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2: On the main turnpike, Wells through Arundel, north and southbound lane closure happens for drilling. Falmouth Spur in Falmouth, east and westbound lane closure happens for mobile enclosure for median inspection. And in Sabattis, southbound left lane closure happens for bridge work. 295 in Brunswick, southbound exit 28 off ramp remain closed. Southbound drivers should continue using exit 31. If you see any issues this morning, please let us know. That's your traffic report.
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1: Hello, my name is Ron Russell, and I'm running for the United States House of Representatives in Maine's 1st Congressional District. I graduated from Fort Fairfield High School in 1972, and I, like my fellow classmates, had every opportunity available to me as a result of that first-class education. It allowed me to attend West Point and graduate in 1976. Today in Maine, 74% of our fourth graders cannot read at the appropriate level. Up through the fourth grade, students are learning to read. After the fourth grade, students read to learn. What opportunities have we denied our students by not properly educating them? As well, our denial of Title IX law puts our young ladies at a disadvantage on the playing field and vulnerable to exposure to boys in locker rooms and bathrooms. I have two daughters and I find this to be unacceptable. Our current Congresswoman had a chance to codify Title IX at the federal level, which she chose not to do. It's time for a change in our elected leadership, and I am asking for your vote on November 3rd. Paid for and authorized by the Russell for Congress Committee, Bradley Crate, Treasurer.
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6: 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And when Troy became our state senator, he passed a bill to make sure every kid in Maine got free lunch. 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That's who he is. My son will never forget where he came from or who he's fighting for.
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9: What's left of the nor'easter finally pulls away today. Today will be our transition day between gloomy weather and bright sunshine. We'll see showers and morning fog, then a mostly cloudy afternoon as we start to dry out. Highs in the 60s for your Tuesday, falling into the 50s overnight tonight, then a beautiful Wednesday, partly to mostly sunny skies with highs in the low to mid 70s. From Maine's total weather, I'm WMTW meteorologist Colleen Hurley.
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Foreigner's debut single from 1977. It feels like the first time here on 107.5 Frank FM, 80s, 90s, and more. And coming up in the 8 o'clock hour, not only are we going to name that tune, we're also going to go commercial free. And at some point between 8 and 9 a.m., I have a pair of tickets up for grabs to the Freiburg Fair. That's right, the Freiburg Fair kicking off this Sunday. So make sure you stay tuned, because at some point in the 8 o'clock hour, I've got a chance for you to win a free pair of tickets.

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0: 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So let's go ahead and do it to it. This morning's tune comes from the magical year of 1996, and this was the song that propelled this Swedish rock band to international stardom. Now, U.S. listeners took notice when it was featured on the soundtrack to Baz Luhrmann's adaptation of Romeo and Juliet, which starred Leonardo DiCaprio and Claire Danes. The lead singer of this band actually penned the lyrics for the song, and the guitarist wrote the music. Now, the singer was sitting in an airport waiting for a plane when they were inspired to write this particular tune. Now, this tune is also featured on the soundtrack to the popular teen movie from 1999, Cruel Intentions, and it appears in a season 3 episode of The Office where Jim sings this to annoy Karen. So, is the name of this tune Love Fool by The Cardigans, Because the Night by 10,000 Maniacs, or is it Counting Blue Cars by Dishwalla? We'll stick around because not only will we name that tune, we'll play it in less than 5 minutes right here on 107.5 Frank FM.
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2: On the main turnpike, Wells through Arundel, north and southbound lane closure happens for drilling. Falmouth Spur in Falmouth, east and westbound lane closure happens for mobile enclosure for median inspection. And in Sabattis, southbound left lane closure happens for bridge work. 295 in Brunswick, southbound exit 28 off ramp remain closed. Southbound drivers should continue using exit 31. If you see any issues this morning, please let us know. That's your traffic report.
3: 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The Red Sox and Yankees will play in a best-of-3 American League wildcard series beginning tonight, with Peyton Tolley getting the start in Game 1 against Cam Schlettler. Tomorrow night, Game 2, it will be Sonny Gray against Max Fried, and if necessary, Game 3, it'll be Ranger Suarez for the Red Sox and Garrett Cole for New York. All three games will be in 8 o'clock first pitch. Adley Rutschman will be catching for the Red Sox, and he says he's been happy with the way his right handed hitting has been progressing recently.
4: Yeah, it's definitely been trending in the right direction, and just continuing to work on stuff and getting healthy and being able to just kind of let loose from the right side has been huge. And just like you said, just continuing to try to trend like at the right time.
3: Game 1 of the wild card, the Red Sox in New York from Yankee Stadium, beginning at 8 o'clock tonight. The Red Sox Report brought to you by Headlight Motor Group, Sabata Street, Lewiston, where they don't take their customers for a ride, they put you in the ride.
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11: 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When Jackson was state Senate president, his son was one of the highest paid lobbyists in town. Special interests paid his son, and Jackson changed his positions. It was reported that Jackson, quote, flipped his position as his son lobbied. The Portland Press-Herald reported Jackson flipped a lot. And Jackson's family has raked in nearly $200,000.

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0: 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We're getting ready to go commercial free for over an hour. That's going to happen in less than 5 minutes. And if you happen to miss the latest keyword for the $100,000 cash grab, because remember, you're trying to enter as many keywords as you can, because the more keywords you enter, the closer you get to winning some free money. 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
2: From the MB Tractor Weather Center, here's Maine's total weather from Channel 8.
3: What's left of the nor'easter finally pulls away today. Today will be our transition day between gloomy weather and bright sunshine. We'll see showers and morning fog, then a mostly cloudy afternoon as we start to dry out. Highs in the 60s for your Tuesday, falling into the 50s overnight tonight, then a beautiful Wednesday, partly to mostly sunny skies with highs in the low to mid 70s. From Maine's total weather, I'm WMTW meteorologist Colleen Hurley.
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0: Hey, good morning, Frank FM. Who's this? Where are you calling from?
1: This is Allison calling from Denmark.
0: Allison in Denmark, my lucky caller number 5, winning some tickets to the Freiburg Fair. Congratulations, Allison.
1: Oh, thank you. That's so awesome.
0: You are so welcome. And hey, don't fret, my pets. I've got another chance for you to win your way into the Freiburg Fair, which, of course, kicks off this Sunday and runs through October 11th. Your next chance to win happens tomorrow morning between 8 and 9 a.m. right here on Frank.

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And of course, we are continuing to veer on through the letter V section of the alphabet. And right now, a tune from 1985, the video was choreographed by Paula Abdul, and the sound of the Velcro in this song is real. Rather than using a synthesizer to mimic the sound, they just ripped some Velcro apart. 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

Commercial Free with Bananarama, taking us back to 1986 for their cover of Venus. Of course, that was originally performed by Shocking Blue back in 1969. And right now, a tune from 1989 that was co-written with Paul McCartney. And the lyrics of this tune are reminiscent of McCartney's Beatles song, Eleanor Rigby. This is Veronica from Elvis Costello on 80s A to Z on 107.5 Frank FM.

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1: This is Brock from Lewiston.
2: Brock in Lewiston, my lucky caller number 7. You ready to take on this Tuesday's $1,000 Minute?
1: Awesome.
2: All right, Brock, that timer, it's going to start up as soon as I ask that very first question. Remember, if you don't know the answer to a question, please quickly say pass, and we'll go back to that question if we have any time left. Of course, if you get all 10 questions answered correctly before that minute timer buzzes, you'll win $1,000. But get at least 5 correct answers, and you win yourself a Frank prize pack. Wishing you very good luck this morning, Brock.
1: Awesome. Thank you.
2: You're welcome. Alrighty, here we go. The Tropic of Capricorn lies fully in what hemisphere?
1: Pass.
2: Gleam and Stripe were former brands of what product?
1: Pass.
2: What is the square root of 49?
1: 7.
2: What was the name of Ford's first official minivan?
1: Windstar.
2: What's your zodiac sign?
1: Sagittarius.
2: Who were the Red Sox playing in this year's wild card series?
1: Oh, I don't know that one.

0: Cardinals.
1: What was the title of Foreigner's fourth album?
0: Pass.
1: Who is the main playable character in The Legend of Zelda?
0: Link.
1: What is the capital of South Carolina?
0: Charleston.
1: What show did Tim Taylor host on Home Improvement?
0: Pass.
1: The Tropic of Capricorn lies fully in what hemisphere? Oh, we got time right there. Not quite enough for the Frank prize pack this morning, Brock. Some of these were doozies. Holy moly.
0: Yeah.
1: But you did a great job pacing on point. So let's go ahead and go over the answers to the ones we didn't get. The Tropic of Capricorn lies fully in the southern hemisphere. Gleam and Stripe were former brands of toothpaste. I remember Stripe toothpaste. The Ford Aerostar, that was the name of Ford's first official minivan. The Sox, they're taking on the dreaded Yankees in the wild card series starting tonight. This one seems almost too obvious. The title of Foreigner's fourth album is simply Four. Columbia is the capital of South Carolina. And Tim the Toolman Taylor hosted Tool Time on Home Improvement. But you did a great job, Brock. Maybe this was just a practice run for us. Next time, let's go all the way and get you that $1,000, all righty?
0: Awesome, thank you.
2: 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Okay.
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5: 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With the playoffs starting on Tuesday, the Red Sox will be without both Tyron Guerrero and Mickey Gasper, and both are expected to miss significant time. Guerrero, warming up on Saturday, suffered a right shoulder and lat strain and has been placed on the injured list. Meanwhile, Gasper suffered a right bicep strain on a swing Friday and left the game immediately. Both Wilson Contreras and Sidan Rafael have played on Sunday and should be good to go for the wildcard round. Garrett Crochet threw another live BP on Saturday and will accompany the team to New York for the wildcard round. And Tanner Houck threw three innings in Sunday's Red Sox game with the Cubs, his first major league appearance since May of 2025. This Red Sox injury update brought to you by the law offices of Joe Borenstein. 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

0: And we have been welcomed into the letter W section of the alphabet. Wake Me Up Before You Go-Go from Wham. That one from 1984. And Andrew Ridgely of Wham, he actually lived at home with his folks even after Wham made it big, which isn't as lame as it sounds. They were actually Wham on the road all the time, so it was just easier for him to, live at home with his folks rather than have his own household to maintain. But one day, he needed a wake-up call, so he left a note on his door for his mom that said, "Wake me up," and he realized he duplicated a word and then finished the sentence with "before you go-go," and as they say, the rest is history. And speaking of words, I've got a keyword for you for the $100,000 cash grab. 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The keyword is star, S-T-A-R, star. That is the latest keyword, star, S-T-A-R. So go ahead and enter it right now. Wishing you good luck. All right, time for me to head on out. Hayes is coming on in, but before I take off, another W tune on the way for you. This one is, we're going to be doing some walking, okay? So first up, we've got a tune from 1986 that the songwriter who wrote this got the idea when he was on a ferry and saw people struggling to keep their balance. And then, of course, penned this tune that we'll hear in less than 10 minutes. I hope the rest of your Tuesday is terrific. I'll talk to you tomorrow morning right here on 107.5 Frank FM.
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7: What's left of the nor'easter finally pulls away today. Today will be our transition day between gloomy weather and bright sunshine. We'll see showers and morning fog, then a mostly cloudy afternoon as we start to dry out. Highs in the 60s for your Tuesday, falling into the 50s overnight tonight, then a beautiful Wednesday, partly to mostly sunny skies with highs in the low to mid 70s. From Maine's total weather, I'm WMTW meteorologist Colleen Hurley.
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107.5 Frank FM. A little woohoo for you this morning. Dire Straits, Walk of Life from 1985. Good Tuesday morning to you, Frank Nation. I'm Hayes, jumping in for another midday session chock full of alphabetized 80s tracks. And as you can, well, obviously here, we are amongst the W's. Isn't that right, Mr. Money?

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We doing a whole lot of walking this morning with the letter W, huh? Huey Lewis in the news, walking on a thin line. Why does it keep that theme going? Only this time we're going to do it on the sunshine. I think we're going to let Katrina take the first step. Katrina? Yep, it's a little bit hot. Careful. 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

0: Hey, I'm a cowboy from Jersey. I'm John Bon Jovi. And this is my band. That's what I think of when I hear that song. Damn good song at that, too. 107.5 Frank FM, Frank's 80s A2Z. We are delving into the W's. That's right. And I got to tell you right now, there are a lot of W songs. So let's enjoy our Frank's 80s A2Z. 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Yes, indeed. Of New Gloucester. Check them out whenever you get a chance. Winter be coming. They got sleds for sale. I know that. I stare at them every day. But hey, check this out. Not only that, the $100,000 cash grab is in full effect, and we want you to make sure you're entering your keywords. As a matter of fact, if you missed Holly's keyword from last hour, I'll go over that with you in a few minutes. You could be amongst the qualifiers, like Diana from Hollowell. Yeah, she's the week two winner of the $100. Now she's in the running for the $1,000. If she wins the $1,000, she's going to get a chance at $100,000. It's all about the $100,000 cash grab. And yeah, as I mentioned, I'll repeat Holly's keyword in just a few minutes, and then I'll give you a couple new ones as the show unfolds. I hope you're having a great Tuesday so far. I believe the nor'easter is kind of moving on. So I think gloomy days are going to start to be a thing of the past, at least for the next few days. So that's something to look forward to. But we got a whole lot of W's happening. And yeah, I was talking to my colleague Leaf. There's a colossal W track that's going to be playing. Get ready for that at some point, too. 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

0: Mr. John Lennon, 1980, and is Watching the Wheels. Another great W track in our Frank's 80s A to Z as we represent the letter W on this go-around. And there's plenty more W's to go. And there's a keyword that I got to bring up for you that you might have missed out on last hour with Miss Holly. It was, in fact, star, S-T-A-R. If you did not enter the keyword star in the last hour, the 9 o'clock hour, then feel free to get over to your Frank FM app or go to 1075frank.com to do so. All right, we're going to get back to the W's. As a matter of fact, the colossus of all W songs is coming up next. So huge, it had 46 people in it. Yes, it did. And not only that, the fun facts are so plentiful and the story is so great that Netflix even had a documentary about the making of the one song.
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3: I had my son at 16. I had never even babysat before that, so it was a whole new experience for me. So he went to kindergarten. I went to high school in the same little school. We rode the bus together. It was a struggle, yeah. I remember sitting on the bus next to him, and I really couldn't afford lunch for both of us. But that little boy who sat next to me on the bus grew up. And when Troy became our state senator, he passed a bill to make sure every kid in Maine got free lunch. Troy never talks about what he's done, but somebody will come up to me in the grocery store or someplace in town and they'll say, Troy helped me get a sewer, Troy helped me get my mother into a nursing home. When he tells you something, he actually means it. That comes straight from the heart. That's who he is. My son will never forget where he came from or who he's fighting for.
2: I'm Troy Jackson. I'm running for Senate, and I approve this message.
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3: From the MB Tractor Weather Center, here's Maine's total weather from Channel 8.
4: We have mostly cloudy conditions today as the nor'easter weakens and pushes off into the Atlantic. Temperatures will be warmer than yesterday in the mid-60s. Tonight, skies will be cloudy with patchy fog and temperatures in the lower 50s. We'll gradually warm through the rest of the work week, reaching highs of 70 on Thursday and Friday before temperatures go back to seasonable for the weekend. From Channel 8, I'm meteorologist Ann Badowski, bringing you Maine's total weather.
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There it is, the colossus, as Leif Erikson would say, of all W tracks, 80s tracks, and your Frank's 80s A to Z. We are the World USA for Africa, a group that consisted of 46 people coming together to help benefit the people of Ethiopia back in 1985. There is so many interesting facts about how this thing came to be.

There's even a documentary about it on Netflix that you can check out called The Greatest Night in Pop. But I will go over a couple quick fun facts for you that happened during the course of this night. One of the first things was Quincy Jones putting a sign up at the door for everybody that walked in saying, check your egos at the door, which was good because everybody did. Also, Cyndi Lauper's jewelry was so clanky and heavy, they made her take it off because it was interfering with their sensitive mics. And one of my favorite fun facts was Stevie Wonder teaching Bob Dylan how to sing like Bob Dylan. Yeah, watch the documentary. It's very interesting and it's very cool. Just like our Frank's 80s A to Z, continuing with the letter W, Miss Pat Benatar, you're up, homegirl.

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1: 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Of course, it is Frank's 80s A to Z, and of course, we are amongst the W's. And also, don't forget, I got a new keyword coming up this hour for the $100,000 cash grab. And you know what else, too? I got something to give away today during the Ultimate 80s Lunch Hour, which I want to let you know about in just a bit. But right now, Professor Joel is up. Yes, he's going to give us a little history lesson. 1989, it's We Didn't Start the Fire, and Frank's 80s A to Z.

We got the beat. We got the Go-Go's. We got the letter W happening in your Frank's 80s A to Z. All right, we're going to take a little trip to downtown L.A., maybe Hollywood, East L.A. 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

0: Drop and give me 20, son. 107.5 Frank FM. 1984 was the year. Twisted Sister. We're certainly not going to take it. Another great W track. And our Frank's 80s A to Z brought to you by Trips Power Sports in New Gloucester, man. Oh, my God. That video, hilarious. I love the fact that they brought in Niedermeyer from Animal House. I know some of you might know what I'm talking about. It is hilarious. It is great. And a video that went well with the song, as far as I'm concerned. As a true Twisted Sister or an SMF, and I know some of you may be an SMF. That's a really hardcore Twisted Sister fan back in my teenage days. When that came out, it was almost like the equivalent of Metallica's Black Album. It was like there's this sub underground vibe with a band, and then all of a sudden everybody loves them. That's kind of the vibe that happened with Twisted Sister, and We're Not Gonna Take It, and the album Stay Hungry. They broke huge that year in 1984, and you know, the rest is history. I'm Hayes, and this, of course, is your Frank FM radio and stream, 107.5 Frank FM, to be precise. And with it comes a new keyword in a few minutes for the $100,000 cash grab. 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
7: I was 11 in the hospital. 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
7: I'm Paul LePage, candidate for Congress. 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

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Yeah, that's quite a combination there. 1985 Pet Shop Boys, another great W track in your Frank's 80s, A to Z. Basically, it was like the hoity-toity girls and the bad boys from the East End. That's what that song's essentially about. Now, are you ready for a new keyword? 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
14: We have mostly cloudy conditions today as the nor'easter weakens and pushes off into the Atlantic. Temperatures will be warmer than yesterday in the mid-60s. Tonight, skies will be cloudy with patchy fog and temperatures in the lower 50s. We'll gradually warm through the rest of the work week, reaching highs of 70 on Thursday and Friday before temperatures go back to seasonable for the weekend. From Channel 8, I'm meteorologist Ann Badowski, bringing you Maine's total weather.
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Oh, you go, Edie. 1989, that's Edie Brickell and the New Bohemians. And what I am. Edie Brickell, of course, otherwise known as Mrs. Paul Simon. Yeah, who is 24 years Paul Simon's junior. You go, Paul. You go, Edie, for that matter. It's the ultimate 80s lunch, and we got a whole lot of W's happening right here, including the Romantics. Frank FM.

Oh, if that song doesn't make you get down with your bad self, I don't know what will. 1985, bringing it back with NXS and What You Need. Another great W track. And our Frank's 80s A to Z, featuring the letter W, of course. We're going to head over to 1984, just a year back from that lovely NXS tune with Miss Tina Turner. And What's Love Got to Do with It? A song that resurrected her career and her status as the queen.

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107.5 Frank FM. Prince, When Doves Cry, from 1984. Another great W track in Frank's 80s A to Z, brought to you by Trips Power Sports in New Gloucester. Prince, a little fun fact to go back to the USA for Africa thing, We Are the World. Prince and Rod Stewart were the only two people to decline the invite to that. Just a little fun fact to throw at you as we get you through the Ultimate 80s Lunch Hour, which incidentally is being alphabetized, but brought to you by KP's place on Center Street in Auburn. Yeah, they got lunch and dinner that's always hot and fresh. Great food, honest price. Make sure you check out KP's when you're in Auburn. Now, as I alluded to earlier, we got this really neat show that we want to put you on the path to. It's Roger Waters Presents Legacy, a Pink Floyd show. Now, it is all approved by Roger because I'm sure his son is spearheading it, the band. Yeah. Led by Roger Waters' son, Harry Waters, and they're going to do the whole celebratory thing defining Floyd's great 70s work. So there you go. That's definitely something. I want to check this out myself. Tickets go on sale this Friday, 10 a.m., but you can win some right now during our Ultimate 80s Lunch all this week now if you simply text Floyd, F-L-O-Y-D. Text Floyd to the good.

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2: We have, you know, in terms of cell therapies, there traditionally haven't been cell therapies available in Maine. 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There's another treatment called bispecific therapy that we've been doing in Maine for the last several years. 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

You go, Janet. Or is it Miss Jackson? Because I'm nasty. Something like that, right? When I think of you, of course, from 1986, one of the many great W tracks you get in your Frank's 80s A to Z. And, of course, inside your ultimate 80s lunch hour, brought to you by KP's Place on Center Street in Auburn. For lunch or dinner, you need to stop in. The food's always hot and fresh. It's great food at an honest price. It's KP's Place. And I got to put out a reminder for last hour's keyword. That's something I cannot forget to do. If you missed last hour's keyword in the 11 o'clock hour, it was in fact fork, F-O-R-K. The 11 o'clock keyword was fork. Make sure you enter that through your friend.

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3: 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The Red Sox and Yankees will play in a best-of-three American League wildcard series beginning tonight, with Peyton Tolley getting the start in Game 1 against Cam Schlettler. Tomorrow night, Game 2, it will be Sonny Gray against Max Fried, and if necessary, Game 3, it'll be Ranger Suarez for the Red Sox and Garrett Cole for New York. All three games will be in 8 o'clock first pitch. Adley Rutschman will be catching for the Red Sox, and he says he's been happy with the way his right-handed hitting has been progressing recently.
4: Yeah, it's definitely been trending in the right direction, and you know, just continuing to work on stuff and getting healthy and being able to just kind of let loose from the right side has been huge. And just like you said, just continuing to try to trend like at the right time.
3: Game 1 of the wild card, the Red Sox in New York from Yankee Stadium, beginning at 8 o'clock tonight. The Red Sox Report brought to you by Headlight Motor Group, Sabata Street, Lewiston, where they don't take their customers for a ride, they put you in the ride.
5: Matt Dunlap for Congress. He was raised on a farm in Hancock County and worked multiple jobs to make ends meet. He swept floors in a textile factory, washed dishes, worked as a line cook and bartender, and a proud union member.
6: I'm Matt Dunlap. 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When I'm in Congress, I'll oppose the war in Iran that's wasting your tax dollars, driving up the price of gas and the cost of home heating oil. I'll fight to stop the Canadian tariffs and taxes that are driving up the cost of everything, from lumber to lobster to hockey sticks. Unlike my opponent, I'll oppose cuts to Medicaid and Medicare that threaten our rural hospitals and care for the elderly. And I won't give tax breaks to the wealthy that raise your property taxes. I'm Matt Dunlap, candidate for Congress. I approve this message, and I ask for your vote.
5: Paid for by Dunlap for Congress.
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12: I'm Troy Jackson. This is my mom, Colleen.
13: I had my son at 16. I had never even babysat before that, so it was a whole new experience for me. So he went to kindergarten, I went to high school in the same little school. We rode the bus together. It was a struggle, yeah. I remember sitting on the bus next to him, and I really couldn't afford lunch for both of us. But that little boy who sat next to me on the bus grew up. And when Troy became our state senator, he passed a bill to make sure every kid in Maine got free lunch. Troy never talks about what he's done. But somebody will come up to me in the grocery store or someplace in town and they'll say, Troy helped me get a sewer, Troy helped me.

0: 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That's who he is. My son will never forget where he came from or who he's fighting for.
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4: We have mostly cloudy conditions today as the nor'easter weakens and pushes off into the Atlantic. Temperatures will be warmer than yesterday in the mid-60s. Tonight, skies will be cloudy with patchy fog and temperatures in the lower 50s. We'll gradually warm through the rest of the work week, reaching highs of 70 on Thursday and Friday before temperatures go back to seasonable for the weekend. From Channel 8, I'm meteorologist Ann Badowski, bringing you Maine's total weather.
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When I'm With You, Sheriff. Yeah, from 1989. Another great W track. Inside your Frank's 80s A to Z and your ultimate 80s lunch hour as we get some Van Halen and or, shall we say, Van Hagar. And the OU812 album, it's When It's Love.

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Ain't gonna lie, that's one of my favorite Loverboy songs right there. From 1982, it's When It's Over. And your Frank Sadie's A to Z as we truck along on this Tuesday afternoon. I'm Hayes, getting you through the midday session with another great W song, courtesy of Billy Ocean from 1985, When the Going Gets Tough.

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107.5 Frank FM, Night Ranger from 1983, When You Close Your Eyes. It's one of those bands I saw when I was a teen. They opened up for Kiss. Yeah, true story. Right now, we are blending into the thought-provoking, human-conscious-minded U2 with a track called Where the Streets Have No Name as we continue our Frank's 80s A to Z, representing the letter W. I say W, but W is fun too.

We're just 20 minutes away from your next keyword, the $100,000 cash grab on 107.5 Frank FM.

0: You knew dang well we ain't getting through the W's without a little cracking of the whip. That is Devo from 1980, of course, and Whip It. As Stewie would say, whip it. And if you ever wondered what those things were on their heads, their energy domes, people would be like, oh, those flower pots they wore on their heads. We devotees used to hate that because it's an energy dome. Get it right, okay? It's your Frank Sadie's A to Z. I'm Hayes, of course, representing the letter W. It's all brought to you, of course, these wonderfully alphabetized 80s tracks, if you will, by Trips Power Sports over there in New Gloucester. Make sure you check them out for all your power sports needs. How's that, huh? I just made up that little slogan right there. But it's true. They got a lot of great stuff you might want to check out. All right, now check this out. We've got fair season in full swing. I might as well remind you about that because we got some really cool giveaways and places we're going to be. We got a couple of fairs happening. The Cumberland Fair, we're going to be heading out there on Thursday, and we'll be live from 11 to 1. Make sure you check out the 154th Cumberland Fair as it runs all the way through Saturday, and you can check out all the agricultural displays. You know, the cows and the horses and the chickens and the barn and the cakes on the griddle. I don't know why I said that, but it's a fun time. It's fair season. There's games, there's a midway, there's food, entertainment, and more. It's the Cumberland Fair happening, and we're going to be out there live, Frank FM. Of course, not only that fair is happening, Freiburg Fair is happening. All the details to these fun things are at 107.5frank.com, by the way.
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0: 77% higher in Maine. That's not Washington, that's Augusta. And policies put in place while Troy Jackson was Maine's number two elected official. But it gets worse. Before Troy Jackson became Senate president, we paid less for electricity than New Hampshire. Today, we pay a lot more. Under Jackson, Maine's electric rates went up twice as fast as New Hampshire's. And to top it off, New Hampshire has the 49th lowest tax burden in America. Maine has the 5th highest tax burden. It's simple. Troy Jackson supported the policies that make Maine more expensive, and you're paying the price.
1: I'm Susan Collins, candidate for U.S. Senate, and I've approved this message.
0: Paid for by Collins for Senator.
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14: From the MB Tractor Weather Center, here's Maine's total weather from Channel 8.
15: We have mostly cloudy conditions today as the nor'easter weakens and pushes off into the Atlantic. Temperatures will be warmer than yesterday in the mid-60s. Tonight, skies will be cloudy with patchy fog and temperatures in the lower 50s. We'll gradually warm through the rest of the work week, reaching highs of 70 on Thursday and Friday before temperatures go back to seasonable for the weekend. From Channel 8, I'm meteorologist Ann Badowski, bringing you Maine's total weather.
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Yeah, dude. AC/DC, bruh. Love it. Who made who? In your Frank's 80s A to Z from 1986, in case you're keeping score, we're going to jump up 1 year with my beloved Wilson sisters and their band Heart from 1987.

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0: Oh, the mighty Van Halen from 1986. Why Can't This Be Love? 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

There they go, the king of the power ballads back in the 80s, of course. Chicago, 1987's Will You Still Love Me? As we continue with your Frank's 80s A to Z from 1981, a song with the title that Charlie Sheen adopted as a tagline at one point in time, not too long ago. 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

John Lennon and Woman on your 107.5 Frank FM radio and stream. Another great W track representing here in the Frank's 80s A to Z, brought to you by our friends at Trips Power Sports of New Gloucester. Yeah, we got a whole lot of W's going on, don't we? I told you there's a whole lot of them, and they're great songs too. All the songs I think are great, and we're hoping you're enjoying listening to them as much as we enjoy playing them. I'm going to repeat last hour's keyword for you too, in case you missed out, for the $100,000 cash grab. That way you can get into the running for a whole lot of money, like this week's second qualifier, Miss Diana Flaherty from Hollowell. Yes, she was this week's, or I should say this past week's winner. Yeah, the second winner in our $100,000 cash grab. She won $100. Now she's entered to win

0: And if she can accomplish that feat, well, she's going to move on to the next round. A chance at $100,000. So make sure you're listening. I'll repeat last hour's keyword coming up in just a few.
1: $1,000. That's a set.

0: He swept floors in a textile factory, washed dishes, worked as a line cook and bartender, and a proud union member.
1: I'm Matt Dunlap. I know what it's like to live paycheck to paycheck, and I know that people are worried about prices and anxious about the future. That's why my top priority in Congress will be to lower the cost of living. When I'm in Congress, I'll oppose the war in Iran that's wasting your tax dollars, driving up the price of gas and the cost of home heating oil. I'll fight to stop the Canadian tariffs and taxes that are driving up the cost of everything, from lumber to lobster to hockey sticks. Unlike my opponent, I'll oppose cuts to Medicaid and Medicare that threaten our rural hospitals and care for the elderly. And I won't give tax breaks to the wealthy that raise your property taxes. I'm Matt Dunlap, candidate for Congress. I approve this message, and I ask for your vote.
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13: I was 11 in the hospital. My father handed me this coin.

0: He said, tell the doctors you fell down the stairs.
1: Paul's father handed him a 50-cent coin. Paul took it, left the hospital, never moving back home. He was homeless on the streets in Lewiston until two local families took him in.
0: I know what it's like when every dollar matters. That's why as governor, I cut income taxes for working people and ended gas tax increases.
1: Paul LePage knows Maine families cannot afford high taxes. And he knows politicians who have a history of voting for higher taxes and fees will likely do it again. He disagrees with them. Paul LePage opposes higher taxes.
0: I'm Paul LePage, candidate for Congress. I approve this message because in Congress, I'll always fight for Maine.
1: Paid for by Paul LePage for Congress.
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0: taking what they're given because I'm working for a living. Yeah, Huey Lewis and the News right there from 1982, Working for a Living, another great W song for you inside your Frank's 80s A to Z. Now, I got to tell you, the last hour keyword was pretty cool. It was pine. All right, I don't know if it's cool or not, but it's definitely a keyword. And if you did not enter it last hour in the 1 o'clock hour, you best do it now on your Frank FM app or 1075frank.com. P-I-N-E was the 1 o'clock keyword. So if you haven't entered that, you do that because I'm getting ready to head out of here. I still got some more W tracks to play, though. What will I play next? You stick around, find out.
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1: I'm Kenny Chinquette, and I'm running for Maine State Senate in Westbrook, Windham, Raymond, Casco, and Frye Island. 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
13: We have mostly cloudy conditions today as the nor'easter weakens and pushes off into the Atlantic. Temperatures will be warmer than yesterday in the mid-60s. Tonight, skies will be cloudy with patchy fog and temperatures in the lower 50s. We'll gradually warm through the rest of the work week, reaching highs of 70 on Thursday and Friday before temperatures go back to seasonable for the weekend. From Channel 8, I'm meteorologist Ann Badowski, bringing you Maine's total weather.
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That's right. We're working for the weekend, people. I know it's Tuesday, but I'm an optimist. 1981 Lover Boy, and that is going to do it for me. I'm heading on out the door, going to make way for Leif Erikson, who's also going to have a chance for you to win some tickets to Roger Waters Presents Legacy, a Pink Floyd show during the Workday Time Warp. So, on to Eurythmics with Would I Lie to You? Yes, another great W track in Frank's 80s A to Z. I'm Hayes. I'll holla back tomorrow around 10 a.m. right here on 107.5 Frank FM.

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to Z, and folks, that's a wrap on the letter W, at least the police, and wrapped around your finger. Bring it home for that consonant. How do you do? It's Leif Erickson, 80s A to Z, powered by Trips Power Sports of New Gloucester. You remember the other day we did the letter Q? It lasted all of one song, Queen of Hearts from Juice Newton. Well, we have a tie for shortest letter in 80s A to Z. Tied with Q is X, and the one X song, well, give that one to Olivia Newton-John and the Electric Light Orchestra. You remember the movie Xanadu, don't you? 1980? Here it is, the theme song, 107.5 Frank FM.

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Here for a good time, but not a long time. There goes the letter X. Xanadu from Olivia Newton-John and Electric Light Orchestra. All right, we're on to the letter Y now. 80s A to Z, the letter Y. You know what starts with that? Yacht Rock starts with Y. And so does Yamo Be There. James Ingram and Michael McDonald kicking it off on 107.5 Frank FM.

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107.5 Frank FM, 80s, 90s, and more. It is 80s A to Z. Welcome inside the letter Y. That is actually my favorite Pat Benatar song, and, well, it also happens to be my favorite Rascals song as well. Covering the Rascals, You Better Run, back to 1980, with much more to come here in the penultimate letter of your A to Z alphabet, the letter Y. We've got a couple of Rock and Roll Hall of Fame acts coming up with some great Y songs. One that was known for smashing their guitars back in the 60s. The other known for being married to Carrie Fisher for a while in the 80s. All that coming up. Plus, another keyword for the $100,000 cash grab. And maybe you heard the big announcement earlier today. An awesome Pink Floyd show coming to Portland next spring. Roger Waters presents Legacy, a Pink Floyd show performed by the Harry Waters Band. Tickets for that show go on sale Friday morning at 10 at portix.com. We'll have a chance for you to win tickets before you can buy them. The Workday Time Warp coming up in just about 15 minutes.

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1: It's not just a vote here or a vote there. 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
8: 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When Jackson was state Senate president, his son was one of the highest paid lobbyists in town. Special interests paid his son, and Jackson changed his positions. It was reported that Jackson, quote, flipped his position as his son lobbied. The Portland Press-Herald reported Jackson flipped a lot. and Jackson's family has raked in nearly $200,000 lobbying. One company opposed a bill cracking down on their emissions. They paid Jackson's son thousands, and magically the bill they opposed with Troy Jackson in charge, it just went away. Coincidence or corruption? 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
4: Tonight will be mild and clouds will stick around into the overnight hours. Patchy fog is possible overnight with temperatures in the low 50s. Tomorrow, we hang on to the mostly cloudy conditions and high temperatures might be able to reach the low 70s. This kicks off a stretch of above normal temperatures and dry conditions before cooler weather and shower chances arrive on Friday. From Channel 8, I'm meteorologist Ann Badowski, bringing you Maine's total weather.
5: 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And David Bowie released his album Tonight, featuring the hit Blue Jean. What are we thinking, 1982, 1983, or 1984? 1-888-86 Frank.
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0: 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Coming up, more from the letter Y, particularly the U songs, a little bit of a Wilbury double play, if you will, that's going to start off with the great Roy Orbison. But first, we're going to give you a little intel on tomorrow's $1,000 Minute, powered by Harpswell Auto Sales. One of the questions that will be asked by Holly, to our contestant, has to do with a pretty popular movie franchise, the American Pie franchise. Who played Jim's father in the American Pie movies? Hilarious. You might know him from SCTV or all the great Christopher Guest movies. Who played Jim's father in the American Pie movies? The answer next.
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7: 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It was a struggle, yeah. 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But that little boy who sat next to me on the bus grew up. And when Troy became our state senator, he passed a bill to make sure every kid in Maine got free lunch. 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
13: 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You'll have to answer this question correctly. Who played Jim's father in the American Pie movies? The hilarious Eugene Levy. Eugene Levy, the correct answer. Remember that tomorrow. We'll punch your ticket to a grand as we're back to the letter Y. Little Wilbury double shot here. Number one, Roy Orbison. You got it.

0: 107.5 Frank FM, 80s, 90s, and more, where it's all about you, the listener, but especially about you, the songs. What a nice marriage there. Tom Petty, You Got Lucky, and his fellow traveling Wilbury back there, Roy Orbison, You Got It, inside the letter Y, 80s A to Z, powered by Trips Power Sports. I feel like we can kind of see the end of 80s A to Z, but it's not quite there yet. We still have many more great Y songs to get to, but just know the end is coming. I have had a blast doing this, as we do every year, and we hope you've been enjoying all of these great songs as well. It's just so much fun, you know, kind of taking a guess as to what song's coming next. Well, let's pick right back up with it. We've got one of the great trios to come out of New York City with our next Y song. That kicks off over an hour commercial free. Some Hall & Oates and Billy Joel in the mix as well.
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2: 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That's $300 more a month, 77% higher in Maine. That's not Washington, that's Augusta. And policies put in place while Troy Jackson was Maine's number two elected official. But it gets worse. Before Troy Jackson became Senate president, we paid less for electricity than New Hampshire. Today, we pay a lot more. Under Jackson, Maine's electric rates went up twice as fast as New Hampshire's. And to top it off, New Hampshire has the 49th lowest tax burden in America. Maine has the 5th highest tax burden. It's simple. Troy Jackson supported the policies that make Maine more expensive, and you're paying the price.
3: I'm Susan Collins, candidate for U.S. Senate, and I've approved this message.
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3: Tonight will be mild and clouds will stick around into the overnight hours. Patchy fog is possible overnight with temperatures in the low 50s. Tomorrow we hang on to the mostly cloudy conditions and high temperatures might be able to reach the low 70s. This kicks off a stretch of above normal temperatures and dry conditions before cooler weather and shower chances arrive on Friday. From Channel 8, I'm meteorologist Ann Badowski, bringing you Maine's total weather.
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Boy, there are a lot of heavy hitters here inside the letter Y and these U songs. 80s A to Z, powered by Trips Power Sports with AC/DC. You Shook Me All Night Long. And pretty sure Dead or Alive's only entry in this feature, You Spin Me Round. 107.5 Frank FM.

105 Rank FM. More cowbell, Bob Seger. You'll accompany me back to 1980 in the Against the Wind album. Great one here in the letter Y, 80s A to Z. Now, as I indicated earlier, I feel like we can kind of see the end of A to Z getting here, but we're not quite there yet. We will pick things back up tomorrow morning with more of the letter Y. I think it's a pretty solid conclusion. We will wrap up tomorrow. It's just a matter of when. So much more from the letter Y to come. Molly's got it for you tomorrow morning at 9, 80s A to Z, powered by Trips Power Sports. Back to random scattered order.

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Well, kind of gray outside of our Westbrook studios right now. Perhaps you'll need the sunglasses again for your ride home tomorrow. 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

0: from those sessions, four songs that just never saw the light of day. And if you get a chance to hear it, and please do, I mean, your jaw's going to be on the floor. I mean, this guy's rejects are better than half of artists' best stuff. That's the kind of quality we're working with. Of particular note, he finally released a version of his song, I Can See the Sun, in late December. It's a song that Roberta Flack recorded. He wrote that for her. And he always held his own version out of deference to her. But his version is absolutely inspiring. I got to admit, I got a little emotional hearing it. So thank you very much, Stevie Wonder, for that wonderful treat. One of those artists that keeps giving and giving and giving. Around the corner, Prince, and I think we can hook you up with the final keyword of the day with a $100,000 cash grab. Don't go anywhere.
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3: This Red Sox injury update brought to you by the law offices of Joe Borenstein. With the playoffs starting on Tuesday, the Red Sox will be without both Tyron Guerrero and Mickey Gasper, and both are expected to miss significant time. Guerrero, warming up on Saturday, suffered a right shoulder and lat strain and has been placed on the injured list. Meanwhile, Gasper suffered a right bicep strain on a swing Friday and left the game immediately. Both Wilson Contreras and Sidan Rafaela played on Sunday and should be good to go for the wildcard round. Garrett Crochet threw another live BP on Saturday and will accompany the team to New York for the wildcard round. And Tanner Houck threw three innings in Sunday's Red Sox game with the Cubs, his first major league appearance since May of 2025. This Red Sox injury update brought to you by the law offices of Joe Borenstein. 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
3: Paul LePage.
4: I was 11 in the hospital. My father handed me this coin. 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
3: Paul's father handed him a 50-cent coin. Paul took it, left the hospital, never moving back home. 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
4: I'm Paul LePage, candidate for Congress. 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
3: 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When Jackson was state Senate president, his son was one of the highest paid lobbyists in town. Special interests paid his son, and Jackson changed his positions. It was reported that Jackson, quote, flipped his position as his son lobbied. The Portland Press Herald reported Jackson flipped a lot. And Jackson's family has raked in nearly $200,000 lobbying. One company opposed a bill cracking down on their emissions. They paid Jackson's son thousands, and magically the bill they opposed with Troy Jackson in charge, it just went away. Coincidence or corruption? 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SLF PAC paid for and is responsible for the content of this advertising. 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
12: From the MB Tractor Weather Center, here's Maine's total weather from Channel 8.
13: Tonight will be mild and clouds will stick around into the overnight hours. Patchy fog is possible overnight with temperatures in the low 50s. Tomorrow we hang on to the mostly cloudy conditions and high temperatures might be able to reach the low 70s. This kicks off a stretch of above normal temperatures and dry conditions before cooler weather and shower chances arrive on Friday. From Channel 8, I'm meteorologist Ann Badowski, bringing you Maine's total weather.
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107.5 Frank FM, looking back at 1992 in the 6 o'clock class reunion. This week in 1992, the city of Portland was awarded a new minor league baseball franchise. They would begin play a year and a half later as the Portland Sea Dogs. Also this week in 1992, REM released their album Automatic for the People. Few of the songs featured string arrangements from none other than John Paul Jones of Led Zeppelin fame, including this one, Drive. 107.5 Frank FM.

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Spin Doctors wrapping up our look at 1992 in the 6 o'clock class reunion. We'll go a little Southern fried on this Tuesday evening. Georgia Satellites.

0: 107.5 Frank FM, 80s, 90s, and more with Level 42. Well, it's the Battle Royale that all of sports looks forward to. Red Sox, Yankees, and it's all ready to go tonight in the Bronx for Game 1 of the Best of 3 Series, Wild Card Series. And, of course, the winner will go on to play the Tampa Bay Rays in the ALDS. Now, Red Sox have young Peyton Tolley on the mound tonight. I think he's got the guts and the wherewithal to do it. And, of course, he's going to go up against Cam Schlittler, the favorite to win the AL Cy Young Award. I really feel like the Red Sox pitching is in better shape this year. And while the offense has been inconsistent to close out the regular season, I think, by and large, the Red Sox have a more potent lineup to put out there on paper tonight. But, again, all of that is on paper. The results have to happen on the field, and it'll be fun to find out. First pitch from the Bronx right around 8:15. Around the corner, more fine hits, 80s, 90s, and more. Rolling Stones, Alanis Morissette, and more coming up.
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18: Tonight will be mild and clouds will stick around into the overnight hours. Patchy fog is possible overnight with temperatures in the low 50s. Tomorrow, we hang on to the mostly cloudy conditions, and high temperatures might be able to reach the low 70s. This kicks off a stretch of above normal temperatures and dry conditions before cooler weather and shower chances arrive on Friday. From Channel 8, I'm meteorologist Ann Badowski, bringing you Maine's total weather.
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There's Journey on our Tuesday night. Don Whitty will journey through the evening together. Paul Young, Def Leppard, and Toto straight ahead. It's Hootie and the Blowfish, 107.5 Frank FM.

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There's Def Leppard and Roger Waters presents Legacy, a Pink Floyd show at Mural Auditorium in Portland on April 9th. Now, celebrate Pink Floyd's defining 70s work, the band led by Roger's son, Harry Waters. 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On the Ultimate 80s Lunch at noon tomorrow and the Workday Time Warp at 3:45, presented by Best Home Generators.

0: 107.5 Frank FM, 80s, 90s, and more. Eurythmics, here comes the rain again after some much-needed rain over the past few days. So tonight, top of the hour, Red Sox and Yankees, they go head-to-head game one of the wild card. Some developments during the day. Of course, Peyton Tolley against Cam Schlittler, two of the more high-energy pitchers for both teams. But Garrett Crochet been out since April on the Red Sox wild card roster. Aaron Judge out with that calf injury, not on the Yankees wild card roster. Of course, it's a best of three series, so it's going to start quickly and end quickly, hopefully with the Red Sox picking up two wins over the next 3 days. Tom Petty and Sheryl Crow straight ahead here on Frank.
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6: From the MB Tractor Weather Center, here's Maine's total weather from Channel 8.
7: Tonight will be mild and clouds will stick around into the overnight hours. Patchy fog is possible overnight with temperatures in the low 50s. Tomorrow we hang on to the mostly cloudy conditions and high temperatures might be able to reach the low 70s. This kicks off a stretch of above normal temperatures and dry conditions before cooler weather and shower chances arrive on Friday. From Channel 8, I'm meteorologist Ann Badowski bringing you Maine's total weather.
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